am talking to you in front of the fireplace in the main living room of the Castalia Foundation. I am not speaking to you from a room of the present time.

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6: Are you guys gonna, like, kick it old school?
7: Let's get down to business.

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New York City is the place where they said, hey babe, take a walk on the

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1: The crown was Hawkins.
2: The power was not.
1: He was a king in name only. He sat on the throne, but others ruled the realm.

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Just wanna hear you say something that you